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Repeating 17 Winter Green Lane, 87-year-old male, chest, arm, and shoulder pain with a cardiac history, 10 Delta 5. Cross streets Town Hill Road in the dead end, 2006.

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0: Norfolk Tower 1 to LCD, zero readings in the building. 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
1: Roger, Norfolk Tower 1, zero readings, alarm reset. All units returning at 2011. 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

0: Alpha Zeta North, K9 Ambulance. 355 Norfolk Road. The lift assist from the toilet, 53 Alpha 2. Repeating, 355 Norfolk Road. Lift assist from the toilet, 53 Alpha 2. Cross streets, Browns Lane, Old Turnpike South, 2019.
1: Warren EMS-1. Warren EMS-1, you can back down the medic to a Charlie at this point. Better medic can slow down to a Charlie, 2020. Medic 4, you copy?
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1: 1, ambulance en route to New Milford, 2030. 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

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The accurate smoke detector, 52 Charlie 4. 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

0: 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Radio check, over. Roger, trying to communicate with the firefighters supplement this traffic detail. I don't think they can hear me, or if they can hear me, I can't receive their transmission.
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0: code 1, request to street phone number 22 Maplewood Drive. 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

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Second call in town, respond to 792 Candlewood Lake Road South for the 69-year-old female, conscious breathing, fall down the stairs, 17 Bravo 1.

New Milford Ambulance, code 2, second call in town, full crew needed, 792 Candlewood Lake Road South for the 69-year-old female, conscious breathing, fall down the stairs, 17 Bravo 1, cross street, Carmen Hill Road, time now 21:24.

Elsa, do you do Winstead Ambulance? 22 Mountain View Terrace, Unit 5, meet the PD. 13-year-old female, emergency committal, on a cold response. Repeating 22 Mountain View Terrace, Unit 5, meet the PD. 13-year-old female, EC on a cold response. Cross streets, Main Drive, and the dead end, 2127.

I'm going to let that on the air. EMS is requested. Mutual Legend number for 792 Candle Lake Road South. With a 69-year-old female fall down an unknown number of stairs, neck, and back pain. Repeating, EMS is requested. Mutual Agent in Milford, 792 Candle Lake Road South. 69-year-old female fall down an unknown number of stairs, head, and back pain. Correction, neck, and back pain. 2128 ALS is

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0: Kilo Fidel Miles Code 2. Full crew requested to respond number 30 Trinity Road, where the 62-year-old male difficulty breathing, 6 Delta 2, crushed to Burnett Road and Frenchman's Road, time around 2142.
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0: Did Brookfield go in route yet? Copy. I have an EMT responding in Medic 2 to the Candlewood Lake Road South Fall. So.
1: Roger. Nobody said anything to us until just now. 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
0: Oh, don't cancel Brookfield. 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

Unit 4 to assist. We're clear with a presumption out of service for restock. You're clear on the presumption and you're going to be out of service 2201.

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Repeating 99 South Cannon Road, Dear Nursing, 324B, 94-year-old male, coughing up blood with abnormal breathing, 33 Charlie 2. Cross streets are Sand Road and Graceway, 10 out 22, 29.

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0100 hours, WPTL 616, WPTL 63, WQJL 477, Litchfield County Dispatch, Darlington, Connecticut, dispatchers 40, 44, 45, 47, 66, and 81.

South Sedita Pleasant Valley Fire in front of 390 New Hartford Road, O'Reilly's, for a disabled vehicle leaking gasoline, 59 Bravo 1. Repeating, in front of 390 New Hartford Road, O'Reilly's, for a disabled vehicle leaking gasoline, 59 Bravo 1. Cross streets West West Hill Road and the town line, 0040. Pleasant Valley 10 to the scene, 0041.

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LCD to Kent Fire, 1 Macedonia Road, Kent School, the admin building. 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Activated smoke detector, 52 Charlie 3. Cross Streets, Bridge Street, and Skiff Mountain Road, 206.

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0: Alpha Theta New Hartford Ambulance, Northwest Medic 3, 4 Fairview Avenue, for the 14-year-old male, abnormal breathing, conscious breathing, 6 Charlie 1. Repeating 4 Fairview Avenue, 14-year-old male, abnormal breathing, 6 Charlie 1. Cross Streets High Street in the Deadlands, 10 out 223.
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1: Incident terminated, campfire 248.

No, this would be the Kent Fire. 1 Macedonia Road to Kent School. Activated smoke detector, 52 Charlie 3. Repeating, 1 Macedonia Road, Kent School. Activated smoke detector, 52 Charlie 3. Cross streets, Bridge Street, and Skiff Mountain Road, 311.

0: LCD, is this the same building as earlier?
1: Kent, one unknown. The alarm company did not have an area of activation. Greg from security will be awaiting your arrival to check the building.

0: of Sedita Litchfield Ambulance, 400 Torrington Road at Fernwood, the Health Center. 70-year-old female, fall with a hand and wrist injury, conscious breathing 17 Alpha 3. 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

0: 10-1 LCD, all cannon fire units be clear and returning. Terminate the call for cannon fire. The building will be on fire watch, and the smoke detector will be put on test for the time being.
1: Carter, car 1, smoke detector has been placed on test. Building will be on fire watch. All units returning, incident terminated, Kent Fire 325.

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City to Kent Fire, 97 North Main Street, the First Congregational Church. They activated fire alarm 52 Charlie 3. Repeating 97 North Main Street, First Congregational Church, activated fire alarm 52 Charlie 3. Cross streets Kent Green Boulevard and Cobble Lane 336.

0: Crime scene, nothing Sean will be investigating. Do you have an ETA on key holder?
1: Car 1 on scene, nothing showing you're investigating at 343, and not as of yet. The alarm company was going to attempt to contact one.

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South Topeka Lakeville Fire, 24 Cleveland Street, for the activated carbon monoxide detector in the bedroom, 52 Bravo 1. Repeating, 24 Cleveland Street, activated CO alarm in the bedroom, 52 Bravo 1. Cross Streets Farm Road in the dead end, 417.

Alpha D to Washington Fire, 5 Green Hill Road. The activated smoke detector, 52 Charlie 3. V5 Green Hill Road, activated smoke detector, 52 Charlie 3. Cross streets, Brian Hall Plaza and Titus Road, ML 417.

South City to Washington Fire, second call, 4 Green Hill Road, the Nora Marchi Restaurant, activated smoke detector, 52 Charlie 3. Ping 4 Green Hill Road, activated smoke detector, 52 Charlie 3. Cross streets Beebrook Road and Bryan Hall Plaza, 419.

South City to Washington, fire. Activated fire alarm, 5 Green Hill Road and 4 Green Hill Road. Tell me your second tone, 421.

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1: 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I'll wait till you answer on the return, you can terminate.
0: Roger, car 2, 428. Minutes returning incident terminated at 428.

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0: Car two, call back from the alarm company. They spoke to the homeowner who gave proper passcode wishing to cancel, stating it was a lightning strike in the area. They have no smoke or fire seen.
1: 10-4, we'll respond cold just to check it out.
0: Rescue 429.
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0: Sorry, 3LC, you've gained access. Nothing found so far. 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
1: Roger, Carter, you gained access. 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

0: car, Tucson, scene 5, Green Hill. Nothing showing. I'll be out investigating.
1: Roger, car 2. I believe car 3 already gained access. They were attempting to reset for 5 Green Hill.
0: Four Green Hill then.
1: Roger, I'll show you out at 4 Green Hill, 437.
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0: 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I'm seeing 2-story type 5. Nothing from the exterior. Driveway is questionable. I'll be out for you.
1: Car 1. Here I'm seeing a 437 2-story type 5. Nothing showing from the exterior.

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0: Did a 360 on 4 Green Hill. Access. We do have active alarms, but unable to gain access. This will remain in trouble. I have Roxbury Road.
1: Completed, unable to gain access. There is an active alarm, but remain in trouble for Fort Green Hill. I'll show you en route to Roxbury Road at 441.
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0: car 2 to car 5. Go ahead. 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
0: Did you pass 4 or 5 Green Hill yet?
1: Yes.
0: Alright, 10-4. I'll stay on scene here. 5 Green Hill, we got something going on here.

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1: Engine 5 is at 5 Green Hill. 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

0: Go ahead.
1: Just an update. We have a key holder on scene for 4 Green Hill. We're going to gain access and try to shut the alarm off at that location. 5 Green Hill. Just an update on that. We have a slight odor of smoke outside of the building. We're trying to. We've been throughout the building, nothing found inside, but we're trying to locate the odor of smoke.
0: Receive 455.

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1: Received for tanker truck, and we have drivers heading back to the firehouse to get the ladder truck.

LCD to Washington Fire. 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The tanker to respond and staff the ladder for 5 Green Hill Road. There's smoke in the attic, 69 Delta 3. 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

0: Concur, too. Do you need a notification to Eversource?
1: Yes, please. 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

Arrow City 2, Sharon Ambulance, respond to number 454, Cornwall Bridge Road, for the 88-year-old male on a fall, conscious and breathing, 17 Alpha 4. Repeating, 454, Cornwall Bridge Road, 80-year-old male on a fall, conscious and breathing, 17 Alpha 4. Cross streets are Dunbar Road and Cemetery Hill Road. Timeout, 643.

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1: LTD's on, go ahead, Washington Command.
0: Just another update. We're still continuing with overhaul. 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

0: 1, where's Sunny?
1: Roger, 708. 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
0: Incident under control. Turned over to the fire marshal. All Washington fire units are going to be clear. And you can terminate the command.
1: Received. All Washington units clear. Scene turned over to the fire marshal's office. Command terminated at 7:49.

Mineral City 2, Winsted Fire, response to number 480 Main Street, the YMCA. For the smoke detector, 52 Charlie 1, repeating 480 Main Street, the YMCA. Smoke detector sounding 52 Charlie 1. Cross streets are Union Street and High Street. Timeout, 758.

100 hours, WPTL 616, WPTL 623, WPGL 477, Litchfield County Dispatch, Florence, Connecticut, dispatchers 82, 79, 78, 58, 41, 38, 30.

Standby for ambulance dispatch. Roxbury ambulance. Respond, Prairie 1 BLS, number 43 Mannheim Road. Speaking from 83-year-old female fall. Repeating, Roxbury ambulance. Respond, Prairie 1 BLS, number 43 Mannheim Road. Crosses are Granite Hill and Hodge Road. Speaking from 83-year-old female fall. There's door codes in the notes. Call on if you need them. Time now is 0905 WPMK 2152.

Direct for you, Meals Respond, 43 Mine Hill Road at the Purdy residence. It's going to be for the 87-year-old female on the fall. Repeating, Rex Ray Ambulance responds on the medical, 43 Mine Hill Road at the Purdy residence for the 87-year-old female on the fall. Time now 906 second tone. WKMK 215 standing by.

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0: Anybody sign on?
1: That's a negative. I'm about to get hold of Bridgewater.
0: Okay. I'm in Southbury. I'll head to the scene as a first responder only. Once it's full of Bridgewater.
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Well, City 2 Bridgewater Ambulance requested mutual aid into the town of Roxbury. Response number 43, Mine Hill Road, for the 87-87-year-old female on a fall, conscious and breathing, 17 Bravo 1. Repeating, 43, Mine Hill Road, 87-87-year-old female on a fall, conscious and breathing, 17 Bravo 1. Timeout, 920.

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So, no code given.

0: 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Through the general smoke detector activation, alarm company made contact, reported it was activated for burn code. They did not give proper code. Cross Street, Larson Road, and Valmar Drive, timeout 9:15.
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0: Alarm company called back. They were trying to give it proper code, but the site is having trouble resetting the alarm.
1: Precise all units. FM1 is on scene. We'll see if we can get reset. I'll continue in with traffic.
0: Roger, car 1.
2: So far, I have yourself, no other takers at this time. Would you like another tow?
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I'll city to Bridgewater Ambulance with your recon. 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

0: Evaluator for the EMS.
1: Utility request to Roxbury, number 43, Mine Hill Road, an 87-year-old female slip and fall. Unknown injuries at this time. Repeating, from the air, for the EMS. Is a mutual aid request to Roxbury, number 43, Mine Hill Road, for the 87-year-old female slip and fall. Unknown injuries. Another request, 921. PLS response.

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0: 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I can get her up.
1: Canceling Brookfield on a lift assist only.
2: 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We copy direct. Thank you very much.

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0: Now, with the system only, I talked to the caregiver. She's going to be here in 10 minutes as well, so.
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Respond to 171 Pinehurst Road, the cabin next door, for a propane leak, 60 Charlie 3. Again, 171 Pinehurst Road, the cabin next door, for an outdoor propane leak, 60 Charlie 3. Cross Streets Pond Hill Road, time out 10:43.

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2: East tower 113, squatter.

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Respond to number 171 Pinehurst Road, the cabin next door, for the propane tank that's leaking, 60 Charlie 3. Repeating. Cross streets are going to be Pond Hill Road and Pond Hill Road. 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

0: Beetle, West Heartland Fire or Tone Response, number 171 Pinehurst Road, cabin next door. Propane tank leaking, 16 Charlie 3. Charlie 3rd Tone, 1049, West Heartland Car 11 in Rob's Quarters, same time. First 1048. Barcamp said
1: 17.
0: 17. 17, I have West Heartland Car 11 in route to quarters. You still want Pleasant Valley on standby in their quarters?
1: Yeah, it's going to be his call. Ask him.
0: Roger, I'll see you to West Heartland Car 11.
1: At this time.
0: Car 11, you were broken up. 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

0: LCD-2, Pleasant Valley Fire. Request to respond mutual aid into the town of Heartland. 171 Pinehurst Road and cabin next door for the propane tank leaking 60 Charlie 3. Repeating, 171 Pinehurst Road, the cabin next door. Town of Heartland, propane tank leaking 60 Charlie 3. Cross streets are going to be Pond Hill Road and Pond Hill Road. Timeout 1051.
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0: Tanker 34, this is Rupert in Engine 4. 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Do not drop the tank.
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2: 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Is on. Car 10, Pleasant Valley's assignment is going to be to set up a fill site, Mill Street and Pond Hill Road.
3: Alright, I'm just getting to the fire station now.
2: Roger.
1: Westbound 131 LTD.
2: Westbound 131.
1: Strong odor of gas in the area. Tank is definitely venting.

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0: Control 3 bar cam 617, I'm on scene. Now you do have an active propane leak, bar cam 617 will have command. Command will be on command, operations will be on hearth and scene 9.
1: For C-17, you're assuming command, reporting a strong odor, active gas leak. Command on command 3. Norfolk 358 to quarters at 1058. I also have Norfolk EMS 2 to quarters, same time.

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0: Hopefully West Arlington.
1: Come in, go ahead. I'll see you, huh?
0: The house is unoccupied. There is a caretaker who believes Stage Line is probing somebody. Can we give them a help? Have them respond?

0: and hopefully West Arlington is. The bottom of the tank is compromised and leaking. It's advised statement.
1: Received command, bottom of the tank compromised and leaking at 1104.
0: Be a roughly 100 pound thing.
1: Received on the 100 pounder.
2: Norfolk Ambulance, we are in route.
1: Norfolk Ambulance, you're in route 1104.

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0: And they said they are not the provider. 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We were able to make contact with Stateline. They said they are not the provider for that location. They're not going to be sending a response. Would you like us to contact a different provider?
1: I'm going to work on that. Stand by.
0: You said on Tanker 3 on scene at 1110.
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repeating. 171 Pinehurst Road, cabin next door, with a full interior crew for a leaking propane tank 60 Charlie 3. Crew streets are going to be Pond Hill

LC 2 Eastern 1 First Responder, respond number 71 Westwoods Road, 65, 65-year-old male, abdominal pain, conscious and breathing, 1 Charlie 3. Repeating, 71 Westwood Road, 65-year-old male, abdominal pain, conscious and breathing, 1 Charlie 3. Cross streets are going to be Pine Street and Sunset Road, timeout 11, 65.

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1: Receives, you know which propane company?
0: Don't know at this time. The lady just came and reported that to me.
1: LCD, Starlet Rescue 4 on scene. 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
1: 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They stated they did not know that a woman just told them.
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0: I'll tell you what, Carlos, man. Have a Winston Fire come in the Mill Street side of Pinehurst and travel around the west side of the pond.
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0: LCD 2 Kent Fire, response number 83, Fuller Mountain Road for the smoke detector sounding 52 Bravo 1. Repeating 83, Fuller Mountain Road, smoke detector sounding 52 Bravo 1. Cross streets are Macedonia Brook Road and Appalachian Road. Timeout 11:20.
1: The propane company of State Line, propane out of Granby.
2: Roger.
3: Restart on Tanker 3, the propane company is going to be state line despite declining the response earlier.
4: Roger, can you make contact again and just verify that they are actually sending somebody else?
3: Roger.
5: One and route to the scene.
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0: to Pinehurst Command.
1: Rams answering.
0: Command just got off the phone with State Line. They said they are not sending units out. They do not supply the propane for that location.
1: 3-6.

0: car one.
1: Zon, go ahead.
0: Cav 1, be advised, update from the alarm company. They called back. They spoke with the key holder who gave proper passcode. They are requesting to cancel. Your discretion?
1: Roger. Did they give a reason for activation?
0: Negative, Carla.
1: I'll hold all units in quarters. I'm 1 minute out.
0: Receives holding all units in quarters. You'll be continuing into the scene. 1131.

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1: Not sure command copied me. I've got slurred fly established in a fill site as directed.
0: Received. Break LCD to Pinehurst Command.
2: Command's answering.
0: Command, be advised. Pleasant Valley Engine 6 is confirming they have a fill site established at the designated location. Additional Wednesday car 1 just arrived on scene and reporting Patterson Propane is on scene as well.
2: Thank you.
3: Scene 2 story wood frame mountain shop.
0: Two-story wood frame, nothing shown, 1133.
4: Kent Engine 2 responded.
0: Kent Engine 2, you're to holding quarters per car 1. They're out at the scene right now.
4: Roger.

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1: Received on the culinary mishap, terminating the incident for Kent Fire at 1134. LCD, Kent Engine, take a copy.
2: LCD, West Arlington, then confirming I do have contact with G. Patterson, okay.
1: Received 1134.
3: LCD, this is Norfolk Ambulance returning to quarters. Assistance declined.
1: Norfolk Ambulance, you're on the return with a refusal 1134.

35.

0: LTD back. This is Norfolk Ambulance. We're back in quarters. You can terminate the call.
1: This is Terminator for Norfolk Ambulance 136.

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1: Right, what?
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1: Eastbound car 10 en route 1137.
0: Green Sabre approaching Pinehurst now.
2: El Cadillo, that'll be West Hartland 10 en route from Simsbury.
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1: He's on, go ahead, come in.
0: We're under control here. We're start releasing units. 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They have a couple tankers to fill.
1: Control, you're going to be in the process of releasing units. 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

0: 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Clear the air, thank you, sir.
1: Roger, NC, clear 1152. Rescue 4 is clear of the medical. 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
0: Clear the medical, terminating incident 1153.

LC2 Washington Fire, respond in the area of 27 West Morris Road for the reported smoke in the woods, smoke investigation, 68 Alpha 4. Repeating, in the area of 27 West Morris Road, smoke in the woods, smoke investigation, 68 Alpha 4. Cross streets are Romford Road and Shearer Road. Timeout, 11:54.

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0: in car 3 LCD. Did the caller state they were on scene at 27 West Marsh Road?
1: Car 3.
0: Copy.
1: Car 3, caller was on scene, unclear if they remained on scene. They did give us a residential address of 83 West Morris Road for their location.
0: Copy that. I'm at 27, I'm en route to 87, 83 is there.

0: 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It's across from 27 West Morris Road in the woods, about 300 yards. I'll be out investigating.
1: Car 2, you're out investigating across from 27 West Morris Road in the woods.
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car 2 at LCD. Washington, car 2, go ahead. Located the fire, it's a small 5x5 fire. We can handle it with engine 8. Small fire in the woods. You do have brush 8 standing by waiting your crew. You have engine 3 that's en route to your location. Your pleasure.

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LCD 2, Sharon Fire, respond to number 112, Noble Hill Road, the Child Residence, from General Fire on 52 Bravo 1, being 112, Noble Hill Road, Giles Residence, General Fire on 52 Bravo 1, cross streets are going to be State Line and Clark Hill Road. Timeout, 12:16.

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0: Panola City to Salisbury Ambulance, Lakeville Fire, respond in the area of Twin Lakes Road and O'Hara Lane. I'm out of crash notification, 34 Bravo 5, repeating, in the area of Twin Lakes Road and O'Hara Lane. I'm out of crash notification, 34 Bravo 5. Timeout, 1219.
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to the scene, they'll have. You got interrupted to the scene, the rest of your message was broken up. 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

0: Mako Car 4 requesting what three words for the call in automatic crash notification when you get a chance.
1: Car 4 came in as a text to 911 from the iPhone. No, what three words available? Approximate location is going to be 254 Twin Lakes Road based off the GPS coordinates.

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1: 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You copy?
0: Okay, ambulance 1 is en route, but we'll return to quarters and stand by.
1: Reserve.

0: 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Hey, picture old male. Just thanks.
1: Time now.
0: 12:27. And respond by LS.
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0: 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LCD Lakeville 6 is on, go ahead.
1: Lakeville 6, just be advised, looking at GPS tracking for the coordinates provided via text from the iPhone for this automatic crash notification, puts it by the dock area at 254 Twin Lakes Road.
0: Okay, receive. 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
3: 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The 84-year-old male, confused. Taking ALS down now, 1230.
0: Engine 6 on,
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0: 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States the alarm was sounding after a temporary power outage. No symptoms, and the alarm will not reset. You're across Chase Ridge Road in Crest Lane, time now 12:32.
1: This is Terminated.
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1: Roger, 19, you're responding with traffic at 1233.
2: 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Washington freight fire units are clear to scene, back in service.
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2: LZ West Harlan 10, you can terminate the call for West Harlan fires.
3: Terminated for West Harlan fire, 1235.
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0: 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Contractor on scene, going to contact the homeowner about it. All Sharon units are returning.
1: This is all Sharon units on the return. 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
1: Goshenade en route.
0: Goshenade en route, 1238. Kent ambulance respond. The dead end of Swiss Lane in the area of Maple Street for the 86-86-year-old male on a fall, conscious and breathing, 17 Alpha 2. Repeating, Swiss Lane and Maple Street at the dead end for the 86-86-year-old male on a fall, conscious and breathing, 17 Alpha 2. Timeout, 1238.

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0: 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Your pleasure.
1: Yeah, I got a crew. 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
0: Roger.
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0: Goshen 8 arrival, 1244. 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

LCD 2, New Hartford Ambulance, Northwest Medic 3, respond to number 86, Benet Road, for the 67-year-old female. Headache, conscious and breathing, 18 Charlie 3, repeating, 86, Benet Road, 67-year-old female, headache, conscious and breathing, 18 Charlie 3. Across streets are O'Keefe Lane and Stuff Hollow Road, timeout, 1342.

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system breathing 6 Delta 5. Cross streets are going to be Gay Street and Halliburton Ave. Time out, 1352.

LC to North Cannon, car 3. Car 3 being advised, took an additional call from location. Staff on the second floor in the Delta Wing states construction is happening on site. Negative smoke or flames reported. They believe it was set off by dust. They'll be waiting to meet you outside. Medical One's en route at 1353.

0: LCD 2, Sharon Ambulance, respond to number 29, Hospital Hill Road, Sharon Medical Arts Building, the lower level, room 1400, for the 75-year-old male, recurring falls, unsteady gait, conscious and breathing, 33 Alpha 1, repeating, 29, Hospital Hill Road, Sharon Medical Arts Building, lower level, room 1400, 75-year-old male, recurring falls, unsteady gait, conscious and breathing, 33 Alpha 1. Cross streets are going to be New Street and King Hill Road. Timeout, 1356.
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0: 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North Canyon Ladder 1, car 3, taking arrival on scene 1359.
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0: Sharon Emerald's on scene 1359.

LCD 2 Sherman Fire, response to number 2 Evans Hill Road. River Oaks Golf Course, the clubhouse for the smoke detector sounding 52 Charlie 3. Repeating, 2 Evans Hill Road, River Oaks Golf Course, the clubhouse, smoke detector sounding 52 Charlie 3. Cross streets are going to be Route 55 West and Blackberry Lane. Timeout 1400.

0: spoke with maintenance. 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We are returning to quarters.
1: Received on the return. 1402.

0: 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Repeating, 20 Locust Ave and stage away. 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Cross streets are going to be Factory, Washini Street, and Dead End. Timeout, 14. Yep.
1: About 7-8 minutes. I'm just coming up on exit 55, Route 8 North.
2: Proceed. Al, City NHQ. Stand by. Salisbury ambulance 47s are out the quarters at 1403. Also have 809 at 40. Same time, same location. Go ahead.
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LC2 Sherman Fire, second tone, respond to number 2 Evans Hill. River Oaks Golf Course, the clubhouse, smoke detector sounding 52 Charlie 3. Time of your second tone, 14 North.

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You're requested to respond mutually to Sherman, number 2 Evans Hill Road at the River Oaks Golf Course for the activated fire alarm coming.

0: I requested to respond mutually to Mr. Sherman, number 2 Evans Hill Road, for the activated fire alarm. The River Oaks Golf Course at the clubhouse showing bottom level detectors. Their cross streets are Route 55 West and Blackberry Lane, time now 14:07.
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0: 5, they're out to the field.
1: Roger, car 5, you're in route to the scene at 1409. Car 5, go ahead.
2: Sir, is there anything on the road right now?
0: There are always.
1: Yeah, I believe this is automatic dispatch for mutual aid.
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Billy Loomis, you're requested 291 for the Rift, Carter Senior Living, the memory care dining room. 72-year-old male, fall to head strike, type of LLC, negative fitness, complaining of arm pain. Take a BLS 3-0-3-10-0, 14-16.

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Nothing, Charlie.

0: Those 1 to LCD. Those very MS 1, my apologies, go with your message. LCD, we've made patient contact. 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

0: Charles Rainbow, Funnel City. We're back in Portage. 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
0: Roger.

City 2, Bantam Fire, Lit Hill Fire, respond to number 725, Bantam Road, Harper Grease, smoke detector sounding 52 Charlie 3. Repeating 725, Bantam Road, Harper Grease, smoke detector sounding 52 Charlie 3. Cross streets to Maple Street and Losing Drive. Timeout, 1439.

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0: 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The property owner knows and is going to work with the alarm company.

0: LLCD 2, Harrington Ambulance Response, number 288, Scoville Hill Road, 82, 82-year-old male. Altered level of consciousness, conscious of breathing, 26, Charlie 1. Repeating, 288, Scoville Hill Road, 82-year-old male. Altered level of consciousness, conscious of breathing, 26, Charlie 1. Cross streets are going to be Norton Pathway and County Road. Timeout, 1444.
1: 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Alarm is activated. 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

John Harris, 37-year-old female, General Louvel, 26 Alpha 1. Female for name and code 1. Responded 20 John Harris, ATDM, 37-year-old female, conscious breathing, General Louvel, 26 Alpha 1. Cross street of Edith Court, 10 Mount 14, 51.

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0: Colonel City to Warren Ambulance, Warren Fire, respond to number 31 Sheehan Road for the carbon monoxide alarm, 52 Bravo 1. Repeating, 31 Sheehan Road, carbon monoxide alarm, 52 Bravo 1. Cross streets are Curtis Road and the dead end. Time out, 1512.
1: R 51 to quarters at 1512.

LZ82 Warren Fire, your second tone, respond to number 31 Sheehan Road. Carbon monoxide alarm sounding 52 Bravo 1. Cross streets are going to be Curtis Road in the dead end. Tower, your second tone, 1550.

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0: 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We're en route to the scene.
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0: Tower 3, on scene, nothing showing, investigating.
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0: Alpha, you want to cross me? Audible CO, nobody's in the house. How these respond calls?
1: Received audible CO, no occupants in the house. Engine are responding cold. I'll see you, Warren Engine 6, you copy.
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0: We're up on the circle at 34. There's a large plume of smoke here. I have no idea what that is. Are you sure that the 31 is the right address?
1: 31 is the right address.
0: All right, we'll investigate this real quick and then meet you at 31.

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0: 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We're on scene at 31. The smoke at 34 was a fire pit. We'll be standing by.
1: Received ED a separate ticket for 34?
0: Negative. That just checked out fine and we won't even.

0: 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You can terminate for Hermitage, thank you.
1: Just terminated for Hermitage ambulance at 1536.

0: L51, car 3. All of alarms still sounding from CO. Interiors entering the building.
1: Receive warning, car 3. All of alarms still sounding. Interiors are entering the building at 1537.

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0: Interiors out of the building. No CO found. Zero readings.
2: 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We'll be clearing.

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0: Thanks.

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Cross Streets Bantam Road, timeout 1604.

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1: 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The ambulance can roll when 17 gets there.
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0: 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I'm en route to Hamden.
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0: Are you going to discontinue medic?
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Hamilton and Mills Club, 1-7 call, the passenger is fine at stage Chapman Village, 248 Danbury Road, unit H Hotel, 14 mil now, clear yellow, 25 on that one. Hotel, 14-year-old male, code yellow, 25 on 1. First, the uniform drive in Old State Road, 5-9-6-6.

airport is this? Dinger at Meadowbrook Gardens.

LCD 2 Morris Fire response to number 19 Palmer Road, Deer Island, for the general fire alarm 52 Bravo 1. Repeating, 19 Palmer Road, Deer Island, for the general fire alarm 52 Bravo 1. Cross streets are Bannum Lake Road and Island Trail. Timeout, 1702.

Springfield ambulance response to number 2 Emerson Court. Are you an NH female? Unknown medical problem, conscious and breathing.

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1: en route 1706. Be advised, we weren't able to speak with the caller. They had very bad cell reception. Stated their whole body was shutting down. 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
0: Car 10, copy.

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From there, you'll be a mass please respond to 802 Federal Road, apartment 120. 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
1: ELS Sandberg.

Oral City 2 Harmington Ambulance, respond to number 60 Perryville Road for the 88-year-old male on a fall with a leg injury. Conscious of breathing, 17 Alpha 2. Repeating, 60 Perryville Road, 88-year-old male, fall with a leg injury, conscious of breathing, 17 Alpha 2. Cross streets are going to be Burlington Road and Brookfield Road. Timeout, 17:30.

0: Sky 2, that would be Lima. Morse Sky 2, go ahead.
1: House has been metered, faulty alarm system, the alarm company's been notified. You can terminate from Morse Fire.
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LCD 2, Winsteady, Maine, Northwest Medic 3, Colbert First Responders. Response is 367, River Road. Apartment D, Delta, 4063, 63 female, altered mental status, conscious, breathing, 26, Charlie 1. Again, 367 Colbert River Road, Unit D, Delta, 463 female, altered mental status, conscious, breathing, 26, Charlie 1. Concrete, Sandy Brook Road and Beach Hill Road, timeout 1741.

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Of 82 Colbert first responders, 367 Colbert River Road, Unit D, Delta, first 63 female, altered mental status, conscious, breathing 26, Charlie 1, time of your second tone 1744.

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1: Roger, car one in the area at 1746.
0: 6 to dispatch, address update to Walgreens, in front of Walgreens on the northbound lane.
1: Roger, car 6 reporting, it's in front of Walgreens in the northbound lane at 1746.
0: Pull ahead, go behind the seat.
1: Dispatch, runic one.
2: City of Colebrook, first responders, 367 Colebrook River Road, apartment D, Delta, 63, female. Altered mental status, conscious, breathing, 26, Charlie 1. Time of your third tone, 1747.
0: I'm off car 1, utility 20 out on scene.

0: for one hour readable.
1: One of dispatch, we're going to be down in one lane, northbound.
0: Roger, one lane northbound, 1747.

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4.

Philadelphia to Sharon, fire and ambulance. Respond to the area of North Main Street and Low Road for a possible vehicle fire, 71 Bravo 1. Repeating, area of North Main Street and Low Road, possible vehicle fire, 71 Bravo 1. Time 1815, Sharon 53 and report.

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1: First Sharon ambulance on the air, staging quarters at 1819.
2: Sharon, engine quarters responding.
1: Roger, all responding units in Sharon for the troop. You can stand down. It was just a vehicle doing a burnout.
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0: Yo.
1: Multiple units copy. Sharon squad 3 on scene and Sharon ambulance at 1820.

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0: You can return all Sharon units and terminate the alarm for both agencies.
1: Sharon is returning incident terminated for Sharon Fire and Ambulance at 1820.

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on 192 Sharon Road in the kitchen for the 60-year-old male, 6 feet with a fall. It's currently constantly breathing, 17 Delta 4. Getting 192 Sharon Road in the kitchen, 60-year-old male, 6 feet with fall, 17 Delta 4. Cross streets of Wells Hill Road and Easy Street, 192.

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Response code 1 requested a respond and stage in the area of the Fortitude Center, number 1515 Old Park Lane Road. For the 24-24-year-old female, she's not just breathing code yellow, 25 Bravo Street. Delivered ambulance code 1 requested a respond and stage in the area of the Fortitude Center, number 1515 Old Park Lane Road. 24-24-year-old female, she's conscious and breathing, code yellow. 25 Bravo Street, across the Park Lane East and north of Lane, tunnel is 1914.

Hilltop Road, a 76-year-old male, reported untimely, unconscious, not breathing, 9 Bravo 1, A number 12 Hilltop Road, the 76-year-old male reported untimely, unconscious, not breathing, 9 Bravo 1, crashing to Cornwall Bridge Road and North Main Street, time out of 1918. Here in 53 quarters in 1919.

0: I was in North Indian Ambulance, respond 53 East Main Street. The 72-year-old male, for a dizziness, is conscious remaining 26 Alpha 3. Reading number 53 East Main Street. 72-year-old male, dizziness, 26 Alpha 3. Cross streets of Lime Kiln Road and East Cannon Road, coming to 1920.
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0: Sharon Ambulance to Sharon 77. What's your ETA to the firehouse? Do you want to just meet us at the scene? The scene. Sharon Ambulance is responding.
1: Sharon Ambulance responding at 1926.

0: Hello, Kitty. South ambulance 2 en route to Sharon Hospital.
1: South ambulance 2 transfer to Sharon at 1927. Do you have the medic with you?
0: LTD negative, no medic on board.
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0: Dispatch, car two.
1: Car two.
0: I'll be out, number 71. Nobody's outside. Were they told to evacuate?
1: It's number 72, and they were outside when they called.
0: Right. 72. Nobody's outside. I'll be out. Investigate.
1: Roger.

0: Hill City, South Bray ambulance to arrival at Sharon Hospital.
1: Dispatch. I'll be out with the call and party. Everybody's been evacuated.
0: Thank you.

0: Norris Kane in ambulance to LCD. Can you tell me the location of our medic and see if she's available to intercept with Norris Kane in ambulance?
1: LCD, Norris Kane medic.
2: 44, probably near Salisbury ambulance.
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1: Roger, car 624 here on scene. With nothing showing, building is not evacuated at this time at 1950.

0: hold for an intoxicated party. Stating Park Place at the Green. Need to be on scene for the intoxicated party. On a cold response. Cross Street to Main Street, Grove Street down on 1958.
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0: 6 dispatch. 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